0: keep me up at night. Nein.
1: Ey! 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
2: 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Hold

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Rock on!

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1: Get up, up off the dance floor. Get up and scream my name. Get up, up off the dance floor. Get up and scream my name.

this time around. And I remember everything from when we were the children playing in this fairground.

I mean, we like a challenge and all, but we beg for challenges, actually, but this is getting to be a bit much. At least the music in the other room is the loudest it's been during the quietest song, so that worked out, but oh well. I guess once we all kick in, and the boom will go away.

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revolution is the revolution of consciousness. Each one of us first needs to eliminate the visionary materialistic noise we have been conditioned to think is true, while discovering, amplifying, and aligning with the signal coming from our true empirical oneness.

trust you, just breathe. Thank you. The art of releasing your hopes and fears. But trust you, just breathe. Thank you. The art of releasing. In order to free your soul.

our basic biological building blocks, the DNA in our genetic code, is 98% the same as that of the great apes. Yet it is that crucial 2% difference that contains our powers of communicating with each other, which has brought us to where we are today. We are fast linking up to become parts of one global consciousness. This is the New World Order. 10, 9, 8, 7, 6, 5, 4, 3, 2, 1.

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But we do have a system, and it works. Your choice is simple. Join us and live in peace, or pursue your present course and face obliteration.

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There's gotta be something inside of you that rises up and says, as for me,

Another strange event disturbed them. Not outside in the vastness of space, but right inside the spacecraft itself.

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Hey, this is Chris Hughes from Fat Dog. You're listening to Radio Loro 90.2. Rock on!